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12 minutes past seven. Here's some Luke Holmes for you. Brand new from him, Rethink Some Things. He's at Murrayfield. I'm sure it's Friday night. And I was told that apparently if you haven't got your hotel in Edinburgh booked and secured, if you've got to try and get a, apparently Premier Inn, Friday night in Edinburgh is £400 a night to see Luke Holmes. Oh, my.

0: 7:15, Luke Combs there. Now it's time to have a look at the weather for the Devon FM broadcast area for today, Thursday. It might look bleak just now, but I have been assured it's going to get better. It's going to turn dry for our catchment area, with sunshine developing this afternoon once early cloud and patchy light rain clear. So, yeah, looking good for Thursday. Sunrise this morning, 4:47. Another morning not seeing that beautiful sunrise because of that low cloud. And sunset tonight, that's 9:45. Might get one of those. Our levels, our pollution sitting at low, pollen is at medium, and UV is at high for today. And today we're expecting a maximum temperature of 18 degrees. Not bad at all. That is up and down the coast. And if you are heading inland, slightly warmer for you, 20 degrees. Battery green currently here in Banff. It's still got that cloudy bit outside, bit breezy. That breeze is moderate, and currently at, what is our time, 7:16. We've got a local temperature of 15 degrees.
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B52's there and a Love Shack. We have got Take That, Sweet July, taking us to this morning's long song, which, by the way, between you and me, is a cracker.

Take that, sweet July. Has it been your sweet July so far? You've only got another, how many, 7 days, 8 days to make the most of sweet July. Long song time at 7:30. Come on, let's play the long song. It comes to you from Sean James and the Shapeshifters. Along Our Way, 9.5 minutes for you. Enjoy.

7:40. That's been our long song this morning. You don't want to say, don't you? Come on, it's time. 7:40, as I said, 28. Let's get up. 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
1: It's 8am on Thursday the 23rd of July. This is the news this morning here on Devon FM. Pubs, clubs and live music venues in England will get a 20% business rates cut from April, Andy Burnham has announced. Number 10 says it is expected to save a typical pub an estimated £1,100 in tax next year. The tax cut will cost around £100 million a year and will be funded by a review of tax reliefs given to certain businesses such as vape shops. This is the new Prime Minister's third policy announcement in as many days, having already said most bus fares in England will be capped at £2 from January and VAT will be cut from household electricity bills in October. A police officer who took his own life in May was a violent rapist who carried out a spate of sexual attacks and attempted murders of women over at least 14 years. PC Alan Greer's first known victim was a woman he raped in her home in Glasgow in 2012 after she had called the police to report being the victim of a crime. The woman reported the sex attack by Greer late last year, sparking one of Police Scotland's biggest ever anti-corruption inquiries. Detectives have so far uncovered a further 8 victims, 5 of whom were sex workers attacked while Greer was off duty. It has emerged that Greer used hundreds of prostitutes throughout his police career and it is anticipated more victims of his violence will be identified. The United States and Saudi Arabia have signed a landmark deal that will reportedly allow the Gulf Kingdom to develop a civilian nuclear program. The deal is described as a peaceful nuclear cooperation agreement that will provide great access for American companies in the Saudi nuclear energy program, according to the US Energy Department. Text from the deal was not made public, but US media have reported that it could allow Saudi Arabia to enrich uranium in the future, which can be used as fuel for power plants, but also to make nuclear bombs. Experts say that would mark a first for the United States and could run the risk of future nuclear proliferation in an already unstable region. Scottish Labour leader Anna Sarwar has confirmed he is stepping down to become Minister of State for Trade in Andy Burnham's government. He will leave the Scottish Parliament and his leader role and will be granted a peerage so he can take up a seat in the House of Lords. Sarwar, who has led the Scottish Labour Party since 2021, said he would work with his successor to serve people in Scotland. In a statement on social media, he said he was delighted to join the UK government and it had been an honour to serve people in Glasgow, where he was an MSP and across Scotland. Sarwar's decision has been criticised by opposition politicians who called it hypocritical, as he had previously called for the House of Lords to be scrapped. And finally, this Thursday morning, when the fastest man on the planet won Commonwealth Relay Gold for Jamaica in 2014, more than 50,000 fans cheered him home at Hampden. But the athletes seeking to emulate Usain Bolt when the Games return to Glasgow, including mile world record holder Josh Kerr, will be competing at Scotstoun Stadium in front of 11,000 spectators. This time round, almost everything is on a smaller scale, but organisers are confident fans will create a Tartan Army-style atmosphere for the 3,000 competitors who will be chasing glory. From Friday until the 2nd of August, 215 gold medals will be up for grabs, compared to 261 when Scotland last staged the Games, but Glasgow 2026 will see a record 47 para sports events. Now let's have a look at the weather for the Devon FM broadcast area for today. Turning dry for our catchment area, with sunshine developing in the afternoon once early cloud and patchy light rain clears away. Sunrise this morning 4:47 and sunset tonight is 9:45. Levels today, pollution sitting at low, pollen medium and UV sitting at high, and today it's a maximum temperature expected of 18 degrees up and down the coast. If you head slightly inland, we're looking at 20 degrees. Now, the Barchet Green currently here in Banff. No rain just now. Bit of a breeze, though. Still cloudy. And, what's our time? 4 minutes past 8. Local temperature, 15 degrees.

Lightning seeds there. Lucky you. Good morning. How are you? Welcome to Thursday's Breakfast Show if you're just here. 8 minutes past eight this Thursday morning. 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

Rolling Stones there, Jealous Lover, from the album Foreign Tongues. It's actually the number one album this week. There we go. Sure that'll turn around though. Tomorrow, just after 6 o'clock, we'll get a brand new chart. Here's Simple Minds.

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3: It is 25 past 8 and today it's the Buchan Street Hall Coffee Morning. That's at Buchan Street in Macduff. So if you're fancying your fly out today, head over to the Buchan Street Hall. They're there from 10 a.m. to 11:30. 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

train, drops a Jupiter there. Now, this is a collab. Nile Rodgers, Sophie Ellis-Bextor got together. Also got together with Disco Bambino. Who? I thought, who on earth is Disco Bambino? In fact, he is Giuseppe Sarfoni, music producer and scholar of Italian disco culture. There you go. That's a fair title. Anyway, that's the three of them together there, dancing without you.

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almost quarter to nine, 8:43, and James and She's a Star. This is Madonna's current single from the new album, Confessions 2. It is Danceteria.

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9:05, it's the last hour of our breakfast show here on Devon FM. Laura Branigan and Gloria, of course, became pretty much her theme tune, didn't it? 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

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Let's have a look at these birthdays. If it is your birthday today and you're celebrating, happy birthday to you. Let's see who you share your day with. Well, you share it with the actor Woody Harrelson. Big break for him when he played the hapless character Woody in Cheers. Yeah, he played Harry Potter in all 8 films. Daniel Radcliffe is 37 today. And in the music world, Fran Healy from Travis is 53. That's who we'll celebrate with. Happy birthday if you are celebrating.

Travis there, flowers in the window, celebrating Fran Healy's birthday today. Happy birthday to him, and happy birthday if you are celebrating as well. 27 minutes past nine. 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

cool in the gang there, and let's go dancing. Now, if I'd thought, I should have played this right after Pixie Lott, Dance Like No One's Watching. This is the Shires watching you, watching me.

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Here's Blondie.

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0: 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It's outgoing gem, obviously, because it's Thursday, and we've loved it this week. Dee Dee Island, Setting Sun.

Indeed, our outgoing gem is Dee Dee Island there, and the brilliant Setting Sun. It's 9:45. 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

Katy Perry there and Wide Awake. I am now. Ooh, it's been late nights, early mornings don't mix well. Let's finish with Deacon Blue for this morning's breakfast show. Thank you for your company. 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

0: 5 past 10, there's ABBA and Lay All Your Love on Me, starting off Thursdays, AM to PM. Yep, we have got our number one on this day, and we have a wee look and see where we're venturing off to for that one. We have got our penultimate listen to the story of the song. More tracks from that brilliant album of the week. It's Gracie Abrams' album. We'll be telling you what's happening out and about, and chatting to John, who'll be joining us at 2.
1: I'm the cat with the bass and drum, going around like bum, bum, bum.

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DG Fresh, Rita Ora there, and Hot Right Now. Well, they're promising that this afternoon, so we'll hold them to that with the weather guys. Bucking Street Hall Coffee Morning, Bucking Street in Macduff, that is on right this very minute now. They're there to 11:30. Go and grab your fly cup with them. They're a friendly bunch. Go and grab your fly cup. That's this Bucking Street Hall Coffee Morning taking place right this minute now at the Bucking Street Hall. That's over in Macduff. Number one on this day is coming from 1991, and it is so well known. Outstanding. We'll do it after this.

0: AM to PM is in association with Baird's Pharmacy, Castle Street in Banff. See you there.
1: Time for our number one on this day. And as I said, it's a very famous number one from 1991, and it's by Bryan Adams. I think we know where we're going. It was the lead single for both the soundtrack album from the 1991 film Robin Hood, Prince of Thieves, and Bryan Adams' sixth studio album, Waking Up the Neighbours. Now, the song was a massive chart success internationally, reaching the number one position in the United Kingdom. Spent 16 consecutive weeks at number one here in the UK, the longest uninterrupted run ever on that chart as of 2026. Song's been covered by hundreds of singers and artists around the world, but nobody does it quite like Bryan Adams. Well, you know what it is when I said Robin Hood, Prince of Thieves. Absolutely. Our number one on this day, the 23rd of July, 1991, is Bryan Adams, and Everything I Do it for you.

0: That's our number one on this day from 1991. Brian Adams, Everything I Do It For You. Bit of a sensation at the time.
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1: 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Follow us on Facebook. Banff and Macduff Menshed, 5 Street, Macduff.

Labyrinth and Emily Sandy there beneath your beautiful 10:32. Oh, another wee reminder, the Seafine food van is back in circulation after their holidays. You'll find them at the Devon Sports Centre in Bath between 11 and 12, and then they head over to Bath Macduff Men's Shed, Fife Street in Macduff, the car park there. They're there from 12:30.

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plans for got them, all love them, to be carry them through. Probably not. We'll do like a plan and a note. Really good. Right, we've reached that time, which is 10:47, where we'll have our Thursday listen to the story of the song. We pick a well-known song at the start of the week, and we give you clues to this song. We build on the clues as the week goes on. And yeah, I've had loads of guesses for this. I'm really surprised because they're quite random clues. But well done to everyone that's got it right so far. I'm not going to say what the answer is. But here is your Thursday clue in the story of the song. The story of the song. This song was written by Edwin Collins. This song is apparently, according to Edwin Collins, about a mythical girl. This song's drummer was the Sex Pistols drummer, Paul Cook. This song's main rhythm track is based on a sample of the 1965 Len Barry track, 1, 2, 3. How are you getting on with those clues? I think Tuesday's clue kind of nailed it for everyone. Final clue for you tomorrow, and also we give you your answer. Your share.

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started out as an Italian song. 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Laura Branigan and Gloria, in fact, ended up being Laura's signature tune, didn't it?

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Blossoms there and Meet Me in Love. Oh, we'll be having our CD of the week in a wee tick. 11:28 is your time. Oh, also remind you, the Seafine Food Van, it is currently at the Devon Sports Centre in Banff. It's there till 12 o'clock. After that, it makes a move over to Banff Macduff Men's Shed in Macduff. They'll be there from 12:30. If you've never used the van, now's your ideal opportunity to find out all about it. It's an amazing, amazing process. So go and speak to the guys at the Seafine Food Van. And if you are a regular user, it's back today, there till 12 at the Devon Sports Centre in Banff. CD of the week after this, it's Olivia Rodrigo.

0: 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See you there.
1: 11:32, time for the album of the week. Now, our album this week has come from Gracie Abrams. The album is Daughter from Hell. What a title. Brilliant. It's her third studio album. And here we go with our first one today. Now, this one is a collaboration with Marcus Mumford. It's What If It's Right.

Gracie Abrams there, and Muse will be back with our final track for today after this very quick break. 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Final track today from our album of the week, Gracie Abrams' album, A Daughter from Hell, we have got Sober.

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1: 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Will they gain the title again tomorrow night? It's Sam Fender and Olivia Dean.

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5 past 12, there we go. And Rupert Holmes and the Pina Colada song. It's so bizarre, that song, but it's so good as well.

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1: 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Pop in and have a coffee and a chat. Have a look around and see

There, George Benson, he's got Love Times Love. Yeah, I've got to sing that, it's compulsory. 12:15. We reminder to you that the Seafine Food Van is heading over to the Men's Shed in Macduff. That's 5 Street in Macduff, to be precise. They'll be opening up there in their car park very, very soon.

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Love Stella Lefty there and a Boston. Haven't played it for ages. That's that remedied now. It's 24 minutes past 12, about 6 minutes' time. We'll be telling you, issuing you with all the news that's happening out and about.

0: It's the Foundations and Baby Now That I Found You. 27 minutes past 12, time for Mary Mary and Shackles, Praise You, and then we'll dish out the information.
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Just going 12:30, let's get cracking with what's happening in our area. Now, this Friday, it's cinema time, yes, at Banff Castle. And this time, it's the remarkable true story of 80-year-old Nick Gardner's quest to climb all 282 of Scotland's Munros. Now, this is going to be screened this Friday night. It starts at 7 p.m. and refreshments are included in this ticket price, which is £6. Screening is presented by Neat North East Arts Touring. So that's Banff Castle this Friday night at 7 p.m. You can get your tickets at the door or head over online to neatshows.org. You'll see this ticket sales thing there. So yes, looks really interesting. Does he do it? You have to go and find out. Now this Sunday, it's the infamous Cullen Harbour Gala. I'm going to have a quick try and have a quick look at the weather for Sunday while we're doing this. 10 a.m. to 3:30 at Harbour in Cullen. Obviously, stalls, food truck, rowing, taster sessions. I'm not sure if I fancy that. I might do. Children's activities, music from the Cool Jam Cats, Sandcastle Competition, Harbour Kiosk, RNLI Bucky, and of course, take your dog for the waggiest tail.

Yes, that's all. Cullen Harbour Gala this coming Sunday. That's the 26th of July. How come we're at the end of July so suddenly? What's going on? 10 a.m. to 3:30, and I'm looking at the weather for Sunday. It's looking very favourable for a trip to Cullen. Now let's return to Banff Castle. Now, this sounds amazing. Banff Castle, Castle Street here in Banff, they've got their Teapot Trauma Puzzle Zone next Wednesday the 29th and Thursday the 30th of July. It's a 45-minute Alice in Wonderland themed puzzle adventure around Banff Castle. Now, you can go as a family, teams of up to six can take part, and you work together to solve riddles, puzzles and clues as they eliminate the suspects to find who trapped the sleepy dormouse inside the teapot. Time session 7+. You can book this via Eventbrite. How good does that sound? The Teapot Trauma Puzzle Zone next Wednesday and next Thursday, the 30th of July. They're time sessions. If you pop onto Eventbrite, you get all your sessions there. Finally, a date for your diary next, a week on Sunday, 2nd of August, we've got our Holistic and Craft Fair taking place at Banff Macduff Men's Shed in Macduff, 11 a.m. to 4 p.m. Crafters, therapies, readers and Tom Bola. 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
0: We will have a couple on this. I've struggled to find some really nice ones. 20 to 1, by the way, and we're going to pop back to 1984, and the Cars released Drive from their Heartbeat City album as a single. On its release, Drive became the Cars' highest charting single, where it peaked at number 3 in the US. The song is associated with the 1985 Live Aid event, where it was performed by Benjamin Orr during their Philadelphia concert, and previously the song was used as the background music to a montage of clips depicting the contemporaneous Ethiopian famine during the London event, which was introduced by David Bowie.

cars there and drive. And then we're popping off to 2005, and it's another Live Aid one. Queen's 1985 Live Aid performance was voted the best rock concert ever by over 7,000 UK Sony Ericsson Music fans. Radiohead were voted the best festival act for their 1997 Glastonbury Festival performance. I miss Glastonbury this year. I'm missing it. And Bob Dylan's 1966 Manchester Free Trade Hall gig won the best ever solo gig. Here's Queen.

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Buzzbox there, pink sunshine. Any kind of sunshine would do. Apparently, according to the weather, though, we are getting some sunshine later on this afternoon. Swing out, sister. Break out. Taking us to one.

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0: Chapel Row in there, Pink Pony Club, 4 minutes past one. We'll have some birthdays to look at in the music world. There's a few, but I've picked a selection. And normally round about half one, we'd be chatting to John about what he's got up his sleeve for his show this afternoon.
1: Hi, it's Rolling.
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as well. So we're going back to 1961, Martin Gore, keyboard player with Depeche Mode. It's his birthday today. The group have had 50 songs in the UK singles chart and 17 top 10 albums here in the UK, and have sold over 100 million records worldwide.

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0: 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Follow us on Instagram and Facebook. Let's go straight in with another birthday. Martin Gore, we're celebrating Martin from Depeche Mode. We're now going to celebrate Tim Kellett's birthday, born this day in 1964. Keyboard player, trumpet player with Simply Red. We're going to play their 1986 American number one, UK number two, Holding Back the Years. What I didn't know is Tim Kellett was with Olive. That number one, 1987 number one, You're Not Alone. Did not know that. We mind has been blown this afternoon.

0: AM to PM is in association with Baird's Pharmacy, Castle Street in Banff. See you there.
1: It is Saul Hudson's birthday. I know. Slash, you know him as Slash, don't you? Born this day in 1965, guitarist with Guns N' Roses. There's a bit to say about him. 1988 US number one and 1989 UK number six single, Sweet Child of Mine. Nope, that's what we're playing. And the 1991 US and UK number one album, Use Your Illusion 2. The 1987 debut album, Appetite for Destruction, has sold approximately 30 million copies worldwide, including 18 million in the States alone, making it the best-selling debut album of all time. Slash went on to form his side project, Slash's Snake Pit, and then Velvet Revolver, who had the 2004 US number one, UK number 11 album, Contraband. So, we shall play Guns N' Roses, we shall play Paradise City.

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0: 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See you there.
1: And as I've been all week, dragging my tail, make no difference today, slightly later than planned. Hello, John.
2: Hello, Lynn. How are you today?
1: Just true to form, running late. It's been like that since Monday. Hey-ho.
2: Yeah. Well, some weeks you sort of end up running round in circles and getting nowhere, don't you?
1: Absolutely. Absolutely. You
2: know. But comes to us all at some time.
1: I know. Don't start all that. Like, oh. But we're here, we're good, and really looking forward to 2 o'clock. What's happening?
2: This afternoon, we're going to be looking at the chart for this week in 1984.
1: Okay.
2: I think you'll like it.
1: Number
2: one was Frankie Goes to Hollywood.
1: Yes.
2: Two Tribes.
1: Brilliant.
2: But you've got Prince, you've got Tina Turner, Cindy Lauper, the Bluebells, Nick Kershaw, Alison Moyet. They're all in there. It's an amazing chart.
1: What's there not to like there?
2: Queen's there. You've got OMD. Billy Idol's got one there. What else have we got? Michael Jackson, Wham, Lionel Richie. They're all there. The best one for me is Neil.
1: Oh, hole in my shoe.
2: 3 weeks at number two he was with this one.
1: That was such a surreal number one, wasn't it?
2: It was indeed. And to be fair, it was for charity.
1: Yes.
2: You know, it was done for charity. And good on him for doing it. And I just thought, when I first heard about it, this is way back in 1984, and he was bringing this out, and I thought, no, nobody could do Hole in My Shoe.
1: He did.
2: But he did.
1: Brilliant.
2: And it absolutely brilliant. So I'm looking forward to actually playing that one because I haven't heard it in a long, long time.
1: No. And it's all the wee sidelines as well that he says in between the actual singing. They're hysterical.
2: Oh, yeah.
1: So funny.
2: No.
1: And
2: if I can remember correctly,
1: back then, everybody liked it. My mom liked it.
2: I mean,
1: this is a woman that turned off the telly when Culture Club came on, when she found out that boy George was actually a boy George.
2: George, yes. Yeah. I know. As you say, I don't think there was a soul in the UK that didn't enjoy listening to that. You know, it was just so unreal. So out of left field all the time. It was just unreal.
1: The video was good as well. Go and have a...
2: Yes, it was. It was. Yeah.
1: Very
2: I think
1: good.
2: You can get it on YouTube.
1: You can.
2: If you want.
1: I sometimes watch it. I sometimes watch it in an episode of The Young Ones. Remember that?
2: Because
1: that's where it came from. Young Ones, just so funny. So funny.
2: Yeah.
1: So now that we've got over the excitement of 1984...
2: We've got a couple of Lost and Forgottens, of course. The first one of my Lost and Forgottens would be somebody you know.
1: Okay.
2: Mr. Steve Marriott of The Small Faces.
1: Yeah. How come he's a Lost and Forgotten then?
2: I'll tell you why. Because in 1959, he formed his first band at the age of 12. He used to mimic Buddy Holly. He was mad about Buddy Holly. He even got a pair of glasses with no glass in them so that he looked like Buddy Holly. And a lot of people don't realise that in 1960, his dad spotted an advert in a London newspaper for a new Artful Dodger to replace Lionel Bart's Artful Dodger in the musical in the West End. And he applied for him on his behalf without telling him.
1: Did he get it?
2: At the age of 13, he auditioned and got the role and sang two songs in it. For the audition, Who's Sorry Now and Oh Boy from Buddy Holly, of course. And he impressed Lionel Bart. So on the official LP from the stage show, he actually sang Consider Yourself, Be Back Soon, and I'd Do Anything.
1: Wow.
2: But this track I'm going to play you was his first release as himself. It's called Give Her My Regards. Nothing like a Small Faces track.
1: No.
2: I'll tell you now. It's absolutely nothing like what it would become.
1: And do you rate it?
2: I'm middle of the road with this one. I'm middle of the road.
1: Okay.
2: I've always loved the Small Faces and what they produced. I especially loved their album, the Nut Gone Flake album, which was like a tin of tobacco, looked like a tin of tobacco. I just loved that one. Yeah, it's middle of the road for me.
1: Okay.
2: But I thought I'll play it anyway.
1: Wow.
2: See what people would think.
1: That is really interesting about Steve Marriott there, isn't it? Wow.
2: Yeah. Yeah. And my second one is somebody we lost, also we lost this week, Mr. Kevin Keegan.
1: Oh, Kevin. I used to have a crush on Kevin.
2: Yeah, he released a single, would you believe, in 1972. It was called It Ain't Easy. He also did this one, Head Over Heels in Love, written by Chris Norman and Pete Spencer. Chris Norman. And it was it peaked at number 31 in our chart. They went mad for it over in Germany because he was based over there at the time. And it's a good one. I'll tell you now, it is a good track. You wouldn't believe that it's just a footballer. Used to footballers.
1: I know. Is it a football track? No.
2: No, not at all. Not at all. Head Over Heels in Love. He appeared on Top of the Pops.
1: Wow, good old Kevin.
2: And we lost him this week.
1: That's
2: so such sad. Mm-hmm. Yeah,
1: really sad.
2: And from what I gather, such a nice bloke. Mm. Such a nice bloke.
1: You're reading all everything about him, and everybody was just how lovely he was. So
2: yeah. And to my mind, such a young age, gauging my age. it's such a big loss. Big loss.
1: Wow, so that is two cracking lost and founds. You've done well.
2: I think I've done my bit this week.
1: Absolutely. Have a wee lie down.
2: I really could do with one, Lynn. I really could. But there we go. So that's what's to come this afternoon between 2 and 6.
1: That's good. Can't wait. That's only in about, what have we got, 15 minutes.
2: And then you'll be 15 minutes, yeah.
1: Okay, we'll catch you then. Looking forward to it.
2: All right, Lynn. Take care. Have a good afternoon, you.
1: Will do.

0: Robert Plant, Alison Krauss here, because we're celebrating Alison Krauss's birthday. Born this day, 1971, bluegrass country singer, songwriter and fiddle player. Released her first solo album in 1987 and then was invited to join the band with which she still performs, Alison Krauss and Union Station. Winner of 1996 Rolling Stones Critics' Choice, Best Country Artist. She recorded Raising Sand with Robert Plant in 2007, with which this song comes from, and nominated for and won 5 Grammys at the 51st Grammy Awards. Happy birthday, Alison Krauss. Our final birthday coming up after this very quick break. 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
0: Final birthday today is, it's Michelle Williams from Destiny's Child. Happy birthday to her, born on this day, 1980. 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
0: Right, I'm going to have to go and do things, other things now. John's here, there. He's there in Cushnie, in the studios there. He's going to entertain you from 2 o'clock. Have a brilliant afternoon with John. Here's your bell and Dancing in the Moonlight.

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3: And a very good afternoon to you. It's 2 o'clock on this Thursday afternoon, and I'm going to be here until 6 o'clock. Yes, I am. And we're going to be looking at the chart for this week in 1984. Brilliant, brilliant chart. Lots to get through. We'll also have a couple of lost and forgottens later on. And they're good ones. I've dug out for you. And community announcements will be at about 3:30. There's always something going on this time of the year around the towns. So, pin your ears back for that. Or get a bit of pen and paper, more like, so you don't forget. Anyway, getting back to the chart for this week in 1984, number 30 we find Sister Sledge with Thinking of You. It was originally recorded for the classic album We Are Family in 1979, and it was finally released as a UK single in 1984 following renewed interest in Sister Sledge's catalogue. It was produced by Noel Rogers and Bernard Edwards of Chic, and the song featured the sophisticated funk grooves and elegant vocal harmonies that actually made the group one of the defining female acts of the disco era. Its belated release introduced the track to a new audience and demonstrated the enduring quality of Rogers and Edwards' production. It climbed to a final peak of number 11 in our chart, spending 1 week there, and remained in our top 50 for 13 weeks. It's Thinking of You, Sister Sledge.

There we go, that's Sister Sledge, Thinking of You. That was at number 30 this week in 1984. Moving on to number 29, we find Michael Jackson with Farewell My Summer Love. Yeah, it was an unusual release consisting of previously unreleased recordings made by Michael Jackson during his years with Motown in the 1970s. It was issued to capitalise on the phenomenal success of Thriller. The song presented a younger Jackson at the beginning of his recording career. It peaked at number 7 over here, where it spent 1 week, and spent 10 weeks in our top 50. It's Michael Jackson and Farewell My Summer Love.

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2: And welcome back. We've reached number 28 in the chart, not far down the chart so far, but at number 28 we find Wham! They were on the brink of becoming one of the biggest pop acts in the world when Wake Me Up Before You Go-Go entered the top 30. It was written by George Michael after a playful note left by Andrew Ridgeley. The exuberant Motown-inspired pop song perfectly captured the duo's youthful energy and colourful image. Its infectious chorus and the lively brass arrangement and memorable promotional video made it an instant classic. It climbed to number one, where it spent 2 weeks and completed a 12-week run in the top 50. And it marked the beginning of Wham's international breakthrough, confirming George Michael's growing reputation as one of Britain's finest pop songwriters.

There we go. Wham, we'll wake me up before you go-go. Now, I've listened to that track numerous times, as probably lots of people have, and I didn't realise that the last few sentences were boom, boom, boom. But there you go. You learn something new every day, don't you? Right, at number 27, we find Lionel Richie. Lionel Richie. And Stuck on You. Lionel Richie demonstrated his remarkable versatility with a gentle, country-influenced ballad, Stuck on You. Already one of the world's biggest recording artists, following his success with the Commodores and his solo performance, Richie showed that his songwriting could cross musical boundaries while retaining its universal appeal. It peaked at number 12, this one. It's Lionel Richie, and he's Stuck on You.

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1: There we go, that was Bronski Beat and Small Town Boy, and that was their debut single, reached number 3 in our chart, spent a week there, 13 weeks in the top 50, becoming one of the defining recordings of 1984. Moving on to number 25, we find Shannon. She was an American singer, followed an international success of Let the Music Play with this energetic dance floor favourite, Sweet Somebody, produced by Mark Liggett and Chris Barbarossa. The record combined electronic rhythms, freestyle influences, and Shannon's confident vocal performance. It's Shannon, Sweet Somebody.

There we go. That's Shannon there with Sweet Somebody at number 25 this week in 1984. At number 24, we find OMD, or Orchestral Maneuvers in the Dark, Talking Loud and Clear. It continued their success of their Junk Culture album with this one, and it's a polished electronic pop song, showcased Andy McCluskey's distinctive vocals and the group's increasingly sophisticated songwriting. It peaked at number 11, spent 1 week there, and completed 11 weeks in our top 50. OMD.

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0: And welcome back. We're at number 23 in the chart for this week in 1984, where we find Queen and It's a Hard Life, and you better believe it. They entered the chart with the lead single from their forthcoming album, The Works. This was written by Freddie Mercury, of course. Combined the grandeur of the band's 1970s recording with the polished production of the 1980s, and opening with an operatic introduction. Mercury's sort of powerful vocal performance and Brian May's expressive guitar solo made it one of the album's standout tracks. Although a new entry this week, it would continue to climb the chart before reaching a final peak of number 6, where it spent a week, completed 9 weeks in our top 50. It's Queen. It's a Hard Life. Better believe it.

There we go, that's Queen, and it's a hard, hard life, it really is. At number 22, and this is where it peaked, Blancmange, The Day Before You Came, was. It's an interpretation of ABBA's The Day Before You Came, offered a strikingly different reading of ABBA's final recordings. Although their version did not match the commercial success of their earlier singles, Living on the Ceiling and Blind Vision, it demonstrated their willingness to reinterpret contemporary material in an inventive way. It reached, as I say, number 22, where it is this week, remained there for 1 week, and only spent 4 weeks in the chart.

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2: And welcome back. Right, we've reached the end of the first 10 of the chart for this week in 84. I'm getting ahead of myself there. Number 21, we find Billy Idol, Eyes Without a Face. Although it never became one of his international biggest hits, this single demonstrated his ability to combine commercial pop with his rebellious image. UK peak of number 21, where it is this week, Billy Idol, Eyes Without a Face.

There we go. Billy Idol rounds off looking at the chart for this week in 1984. For the first 10, after the top of the hour, we'll do the middle 10. But in the meantime, we've got a brand new one from Disco Bambino, Nile Rodgers and Sophie Ellis-Bextor, Dancing Without You.

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3: And the time has just turned over 3 o'clock on this Thursday afternoon, and we've done the first 10 of the top 30 for 1984. This hour we'll be doing 20 down to 11, and at number 20 we find Pete Wiley's Liverpool group, the Mighty Wah. They had become respected figures on the post-punk scene before achieving sort of mainstream chart success with this one, Come Back. The song combined emotional lyrics, soaring production, and Wiley's passionate vocal performance to create one of the band's finest recordings.

There we go, that's Pete Wiley and the Mighty Wah, and come back at number 20 this week in 1984. At number 19, we find a track called The State of Shock. This is the Jacksons with Mick Jagger. It was originally intended as a duet between Michael Jackson and Freddie Mercury. State of the Shock was ultimately recorded by the Jacksons with Mick Jagger, creating one of the most high-profile collaborations of the decade. Released from the album Victory, the song became rock guitar funk rhythms and powerhouse vocals from both lead singers, the pairing of the world's biggest pop family with the Rolling Stones, and a charismatic frontman generated enormous publicity and the international interest. In Britain, the single reached a peak of number 14, where it spent 1 week and completed a 7-week stay in our chart. State of Shock.

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1: Go, that's number 18 we're at now at the chart, and at number 18 we find the Kane Gang. Newcastle trio the Kane Gang brought a soulful sophistication to British pop with this one, Closest Thing to Heaven. It's formed by former members of the Toys. The group blended soul, jazz and contemporary pop into a polished and distinctive sound that set them apart from many of their contemporaries. This peaked finally at number 12, where it spent 1 week, and 9 weeks only in the top 50. But it paved the way for further successes later in the decade. It's the Kane Gang and Closest Thing to Heaven.

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0: There we go. That was Divine. The American performer Divine, celebrated for unforgettable roles in John Waters films, enjoyed a surprise British chart success with that one, You Think You're a Man, produced by Stock, Aitken and Waterman before they became the dominant hit-making team of the late 1980s.
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0: Yes, it's time for the community announcements again. And what have we got? Three, four this week. First one is Banff Castle. The oldest Munro Baggers inspired story comes to Banff Castle. The remarkable true story of 80-year-old Nick Gardner's quest to climb all 282 of Scotland's Munros comes to Banff Castle on Friday, the 24th of July. At the age of 80, Nick Gardner embarked on an extraordinary challenge. Following his wife Janet's dementia diagnosis, he set out to climb all of Scotland's Munros in a journey of love, resilience and determination. It was filmed over 4 years, and the documentary captures both the breathtaking beauty of Scotland's mountains and the emotional realities of coping with profound personal loss. The screening is presented by North East Arts Touring, NEAT, and takes place at Banff Castle on Friday the 24th of July at 7 p.m. Refreshments are included in the ticket price of £6. Right, next up on Sunday the 26th of July, it's Cullen Harbour Gala. That's from 10 a.m. till 3:30. There'll be stalls, food trucks, rowing taster sessions, would you believe, children's activities, music from Cool Cats, Cool Jam Cats, should I say, a sandcastle competition. There's a harbour kiosk, RNLI Bucky will be there, and of course the waggiest tales. Get yourself along to Cullen Harbour Gala on Sunday the 26th of July. Right, back to Banff Castle. This is a teapot trauma puzzle zone on Wednesday the 29th and Thursday the 30th of July. It's a 45-minute Alice in Wonderland themed puzzle adventure around Banff Castle. Families work together to solve riddles, puzzles and clues as they eliminate the suspects to discover who trapped the sleepy dormouse inside the teapot. Their time sessions, ages 7 plus, teams of up to 6, book via Eventbrite if you want to go. And the Holistic and Craft Fair is back at the Macduff Men's Shed, AB45 1NT, if you're using a sat-nav. This will be on August the 2nd. There'll be crafters, therapies, readers and tombolas. Step into a space of well-being, nature and handmade treasures. There we go. That's the community announcements for this week. And we've had, would you believe? Yes, we have. Now and again, we get these through. And we really like them when they come through. A request from Martin. He says, hi John, school holidays and I've my grandsons with me. Any chance you can play Billy Joel, Piano Man? Hope you're keeping well. I am keeping well, thank you, Martin. This is Billy Joel for you, Piano Man.

There we go. That's a piano man from Billy Joel. Hope you enjoyed that diversion from the chart. We've got number 16 in the chart, and we find Echo and the Bunnymen from Liverpool. They continued their steady rise with this one, Seven Seas, one of their standout tracks from the acclaimed album Ocean Rain. It's Echo and the Bunnymen, Seven Seas.

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1: And welcome back. We've reached number 15 in the chart for this week in 1984, where we find Shack Attack with Down on the Street. Shack Attack had built a loyal following through their sophisticated musicianship and their polished studio recordings before releasing this one, Down on the Street. They successfully blended jazz, funk and pop into a distinctive sound that appealed to both mainstream audiences and serious music fans. 15 was as high as it got though, and it spent 7 weeks on our chart.

We go Shack Attack there. At number 13 this week in 1984, we find the Thompson Twins with Sisters of Mercy. It's the fourth single to be taken from the Thompson Twins' hugely successful album, Into the Gap. By 1984, Tom Bailey, Alana Curry and Joe Leeway had become one of Britain's leading synth-pop groups, combining memorable melodies with sophisticated electronic arrangements. This one spent a peak at number 11 for a week and completed a seven-week stay in our chart. Thompson Twins, Sister of Mercy.

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1: Welcome back, and we come to the last one for this hour of the chart for 1984, which is the Pointer Sisters at number 11. They'd already established themselves as one of America's most versatile vocal groups before this one, A Jump for My Love, became one of their signature recordings. Originally performing jazz, gospel and soul, the California Sisters successfully adapted to the polished dance pop sound of the 1980s. This was written by Steve Mitchell and Marty Sharon and featured in the film Jumpin' Jack Flash several years later. This one peaked at number 6, remaining there for 1 week, and completed a 10-week run on our top 50. It's the Pointer Sisters.

There we go, that's the Pointer Sisters there, and Jump. Of course, it was also in Love Actually, used in Love Actually, wasn't it? Right, taking us up to the top of the hour, we'll have Jackie Wilson, shall we? And Your Love Keeps Lifting Me Higher and Higher.

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3: And the time has just turned 4 o'clock on this Thursday afternoon. The sun's really shining out there. It's quite a nice afternoon now. It was a bit dull this morning when we got up, a lot of cloud, but it's really turned out to be a nice day, hasn't it? We're looking at the chart for this week in 1984, and we're on the top 10 countdown. At number 10, we find Alison Moyet with Love Resurrection. It became the breakthrough solo hit for Alison Moyet following the end of Yazoo. Drawn from her debut album Elf, the single showcased the rich, blues-infected voice that had already made her one of Britain's most respected female singers. This one reached a peak of number 10, where it is this week, and spent 1 week on the chart. But it was there for 10 weeks in our chart, top 50. Alison Moyet, Love Resurrection.

There we go, Alison Moye there, Love Resurrection. At number nine, we find Nick Kershaw. Originally released earlier in 1984, this one, I Won't Let the Sun Go Down on Me, became a much bigger success when reissued, following Nick Kershaw's breakthrough with Wouldn't It Be Good. The thoughtful lyrics, memorable synthesizer melody, and polished production typified the intelligent British pop that flourished during the mid-80s. Kershaw quickly established himself as one of the UK's leading singer-songwriters, combining commercial appeal with sophisticated musicianship. The reissued single eventually climbed to number two, where it remained for 1 week and completed 13 weeks run on our top 50. Excuse me, on our top 50. Nick Kershaw, I Won't Let the Sun Go Down on Me.

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3: 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We're at number 8 in the chart for this week in 1984, where we find the Bluebells.

of Bananarama. Although successful on its original release, the song would become even more famous when reissued in 1993, after being featured in a television advertising campaign, finally reaching number one. In 1984, however, established the Glasgow band as one of the leading exponents of melodic guitar pop. It's the Bluebells, Young at Heart.

The Bluebells there with You Know Power. At number 8 this week in 1984. At number 7 we find Grandmaster Flash and Millie Mel. Although credited to Grandmaster Flash and Millie Mel, the record was primarily performed by Millie Mel and the Furious Five. White Lions Don't Do It became one of the most influential hip-hop recordings ever released, combining a driving electronic groove with a strong anti-drug message. Produced by Sylvia Robinson's Sugar Hill Records, it introduced many British listeners to socially conscious rap. My teeth really aren't in the right today, are they? Music, and became the cornerstone of early hip-hop culture.

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2: And welcome back. We've reached number 6 in the chart for this week in 1984, where we find Cyndi Lauper. Following the exuberant success of Girls Just Want to Have Fun, Cyndi Lauper demonstrated her versatility with the tender ballad Time After Time. Co-written with Rob Hyman of the Hooters, the song highlighted Cyndi Lauper's emotional vocal delivery and became one of the most enduring love songs of the decade. It reached number 3, spending 2 weeks there, and remained in our top 50 for 13 weeks. Cyndi Lauper, Time After Time.

There we go, Cyndi Lauper there, and Time After Time at number 6 this week, 1984. At number 5, we find Tina Turner. A remarkable comeback continued with What's Love Got to Do with It, a sophisticated pop recording that reintroduced her to a new generation of listeners. After overcoming years of personal and professional difficulties following the end of her partnership with Ike Turner, she rebuilt her career with the album Private Dancer. Written by Terry Britton and Graham Lyle, the song combined understated production with Turner's distinctive expressive voice. It became her first American number one hit and one of the defining comeback singles in popular music history. In the UK, it eventually reached number 3, where it spent 3 weeks and completed a 12-week run in our top 50. Tina Turner.

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1: There we go, that was Tina Turner with What's Love Got to Do with It. At number four, we find Prince. He achieved one of the most important international successes of his career with this one, When Doves Cry, the lead single from the landmark album Purple Rain, written, performed and produced almost entirely by Prince himself. The song broke convention by omitting a bass guitar line, allowing its stark drum machine, guitar work and emotionally charged vocals to dominate the recording. The single showcased Prince's remarkable musical versatility and artistic confidence, helping to establish him as one of the defining performers of the 1980s. In Britain, it reached a final peak of number four, where it is this week, in 1984, and spent 1 week there, remained in the top 50 for 11 weeks. It's Prince, When Doves Cry.

0: Banff and Macduff Menshed. You can find us on Fife Street in Macduff. Banff and Macduff Menshed is open on Monday evenings, 6 p.m. to 8 p.m. Tuesdays and Thursdays, 10 a.m. to 2 p.m. and Sundays from 12 noon until 2 p.m. Pop in and have a coffee and a chat. Have a look around and see what we do. Follow us on Facebook. Banff and Macduff Menshed, Fife Street, Macduff.
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2: And welcome back. Now we're in the top three of the chart for this week in 1984. And we've got only two performers in the top three. At number three, we have Frankie Goes to Hollywood with Relax. After its original, nearly 9 months actually, after its original release, Relax was still occupying the upper reaches of the UK chart. Initially banned by the BBC because of its sexually suggestive lyrics, the controversy only increased public demand, transforming the single into one of the longest running hits in British chart history. Trevor Horn's innovative production, featuring powerful synthesizers and electronic rhythms, helped define the sound of the mid-80s pop. As Frankie Goes to Hollywood's debut single, it launched the group to an international stardom before being eclipsed only by the success of Two Tribes. Relax ultimately spent 5 weeks at number one and accumulated an extraordinary 37 weeks in the top 50, making it one of the longest charting major hits of its era. It's Frankie Goes to Hollywood.

0: There we go, Frankie Goes to Hollywood at number three with Relax. At number two, my most favourite song in the whole of the chart, this one, and I'm sure you're going to enjoy it too. At number two, we find Neil, actor Neil Morrissey, performing in character as the naive hippie Neil from the hugely popular television comedy The Young Ones. Surprised the music industry with this whimsical remake of Traffic's 1967 hit. It was produced as a charity record for Comic Relief's predecessor, The Young Ones Appeal. The single faithfully recreated the psychedelic original while adding eccentric humour associated with the television series. Although intended largely as a novelty record, it proved enormously popular with the British public during the summer of 84. The record reached a final peak of number two, where it remained for 3 weeks and completed a 10-week run in the UK top 50, becoming one of the year's most memorable novelty successes. It's a brilliant track. It's Neil, Hole in My Shoe.
1: Hello, shoes. I'm sorry, but I'm going to have to stand on you again.

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Heavy. 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I wonder why they don't make wholemeal cornflakes.

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1: That's it, we've reached number one in the chart for this week in 1984, where we find another one from Frankie Goes to Hollywood, Two Tribes. For the seventh consecutive week on the chart, Frankie Goes to Hollywood's Two Tribes remained firmly at number one, confirming the Liverpool group's extraordinary domination of the summer of 1984. Written by Holly Johnson and produced by Trevor Horn, the song combined anti-war lyrics with groundbreaking studio production, dramatic sound effects, and an infectious dance beat inspired by Cold War tensions. It remained, as I say, 9 weeks at number one, and a total of 18 weeks in our chart. This is it. Frankie Goes to Hollywood, Two Tribes.
2: The air attack warning sounds like. This is the sound.

There we go. That's Two Tribes from Frankie Goes to Hollywood at number one this week in 1984. Hope you enjoyed that look at the chart, and we'll do it all again next week, shall we? Taking us up to the top of the hour, it's OMC, Orchestral Maneuvers. Sorry, OMC, sorry. And how bizarre. It's not Orchestral Maneuvers. How bizarre.

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3: And the time has just turned 5 o'clock on this Thursday afternoon. A lovely Thursday afternoon by the looks of it, out of the window here of the studio. I'm glad you're with me. I'm glad to have your company. I really enjoy the Thursday afternoons being with you. It's time, I think, for one of our brand new releases. This is Empire of the Sun, Lego.

There we go, Empire of the Sun, and you go. And brand new release from them. Right, up next, I've got one from Stevie Nicks. This is a track that was written for her by Tom Petty, and he joins her on this record. Stop Dragging My Heart Around.

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2: And welcome back. Now it's time for one of me lost and forgotten tracks. It is, yes. This one is from somebody you know, of course, Steve Marriott, who used to be of the Small Faces. The track is Give Her My Regards. In 1959, at the age of 12, Marriott formed his first band with school friends Nigel Chapin and Robin Andrews, and they were called The Wheels. Later, The Coronation Kids, and finally, The Mississippi Five. He was a huge fan of American singer Buddy Holly and would mimic his hero by wearing large rimmed spectacles with the lenses removed. In 1960, his dad spotted an advertisement in a London newspaper for a new Artful Dodger replacement to appear in Lionel Bart's popular musical Oliver in the London West End. Without telling his son, he applied for him for an audition, and at the age of 13, Steve auditioned for the role. He sang two songs, Who's Sorry Now by Connie Francis and Oh Boy by Buddy Holly, of course. Lionel Bart was impressed with Marriott's vocal abilities and hired him, and he stayed with the show for 12 months, playing various boys' roles during that time, for which he was paid £8 a week. Marriott was also chosen to provide the lead vocals for the Artful Dodger songs on Consider Yourself, Be Back Soon and I'll Do Anything, which appear on the official album of the stage show. This track was just Steve Marriott on his own before The Faces. In fact, I think it was his first track ever recorded. It's called Give Her My Regards. It's nothing like The Small Faces, I promise you. Steve Marriott.

Look at that steam there with Na Na Na, Hey Hey Goodbye. Taking us up to the adverts, it's Bob Relf, Blowing My Mind to Pieces.

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1: And welcome back. Right, it's time for the second Lost and Forgotten track. Again, it's somebody you'll know, and it's somebody we actually lost this week. Very sad loss, it was too. It's Kevin Keegan. He released a single in 1972, and his song Head Over Heels in Love, written by Chris Norman and Pete Spence, was released on the 9th of June 1979. It peaked at number 31 over in the UK here, charts, but climbed to number 10 in Germany, where Keegan was based at the time, and where Norman's band, Smokey, was very popular. He did release another single called England on his return to England from Germany, but that failed to chart. This is Kevin Keegan and his Head Over Heels in Love.

There we go. That was Kevin Keegan. I promise you, head over heels in love. What a sad loss. Right, brand new one from Kelly Clarkson now. I'd be lying.

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1: There we go, that was the brand new one from Kelly Clarkson, I'd Be Lying. This is Dixie's Midnight Runners. Come on, Arlene.

There we go, that's Texas Midnight Runners with the song that everybody named Eileen in the world hates. I'm sorry. Right, up next is Slade, and my dad kept asking me to play this when I was learning guitar.

There we go, that's Slade there, and I say my dad used to ask me to play Far Far Away very often. This is Dave Edmonds and Nick Lowe. I knew the bride when she used to rock and roll.

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2: Welcome back, and would you look at the time? It's 5:52. Just 8 minutes left of my show to go. And I'll have to hand over to Lynn at Battery Green and close my studio down for another week. I hope you've enjoyed what I've done, and I hope you enjoyed the music I've played from 2 o'clock until now. As per usual, I will ask you to please, please, please look after yourselves and look after one another, most importantly. And please, please be kind to one another. You know, kindness, a little bit of kindness goes an awful long way. It really does. I've just about got time for another couple of tracks. So let's kick off this last 8 minutes with Blondie, Heart of Glass.

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1: It's 6pm on Thursday, the 23rd of July. This is the news this tea time here on Devon FM. Andy Burnham has paused plans to release some prisoners early from September. Under the scheme designed to ease overcrowding, thousands of prisoners in England and Wales could have been freed after serving a third of their sentence rather than half. Others who would have been released after two-thirds of their sentence would instead have been released halfway through. Burnham has said there will now be an urgent review of the policy. Other measures to ease overcrowding, including fewer short sentences, remain in place. The Prime Minister's decision has come after the widow of a police officer killed when he was dragged behind a getaway car described the possibility of his killer's early release as deplorable. A mother and daughter who died at a beach in Essex are named by family as Shali Raman and Samiha Raman. Police believe they were trying to help a seven-year-old boy who had got into difficulty. He remains in a serious condition. Three other people were also taken to hospital after the incident on Wednesday. The Coast Guard was called at about 17:35. One witness has said she saw three people appearing to get CPR. Oil prices hit $100 a barrel for the first time since May as the escalating conflict in the Middle East reignited fears over global energy supplies. Brent crude, the global benchmark for oil prices, rose more than 6% today following several days of increases as the US stepped up military strikes against Iran. Prices spiked after Houthi militia in Yemen attacked oil tankers in the Red Sea, threatening a key export route that Saudi Arabia has used to bypass the Strait of Hormuz. Gas prices have also risen steadily over the past month, with the benchmark UK gas price currently at around 150 per therm, up from around 98 pence at the end of June. A prolonged period of dry weather has left some river flows in the east of Scotland amongst the lowest on record. The Scottish Environment Protection Agency, SEPA, has said it meant a number of sites across the borders, Angus, Aberdeenshire and Fife, were expected to move into significant scarcity in the next few days. It would allow them to introduce targeted and temporary restrictions on water obstructions to protect rivers and wildlife. SEPA said any measures it took would be proportionate based on local conditions, kept under regular review and lifted as soon as conditions improved. And finally, this Thursday tea time, the Commonwealth Games has officially begun in Glasgow with bowls instead of the opening ceremony. The city's SEC venue hosted the first event on Thursday morning after an extra bowl session was added last week due to a higher than expected number of entries. It meant play started before the official opening ceremony at the Ovo Hydro tonight. Glasgow stepped in at short notice to host the games after the Australian state of Victoria dropped out, citing the cost of holding the event. Now let's have a look at the weather for the Devon FM broadcast area for this evening. Well, tonight our catchment area will see clear spells in the east, patchy cloud and perhaps odd shower developing in the west. Sunset tonight, that's 9:45, and a minimum temperature expected overnight up and down the coast of 12 degrees. If you head inland, it's a minimum temperature of 11. Barchy Green currently here in Bath. Well, didn't it just turn out a gorgeous day? And currently at, what's our time? Let's check. 4 minutes past 6, we've got a local temperature of 18 degrees.

No. I've got some humdingers in the birthday file. Let me tell you who I've got. Brian May, John Lodge, Carlos Santana, Cat Stevens, Don Henley, David Essex, Madeline Bell. They sound like humdingers, don't they? A Steve Bishop oldie from the early 80s featuring a zombie doing a Motown track. Rod does an Old Faces track in the 90s slots, and it's 1962 and 1976 for Stored at 2.

centuries ago, when I used to do mobile discos and wedding discos, that was the one that always used to pack the floor out. Strange one for a wedding disco, when you think of it. Billy Ocean, Love Really Hurts Without You, at number two in March 1976. Brotherhood of Man topped the charts then with Save Your Kisses for Me. I think number one for about 6 or 8 weeks or something awful like that. And before that, October 1962, Little Eva with The Locomotion at two, because the Tornadoes, they were number one with Telstar. Still at two for this week on the old...

Animals, It's My Life. So there. I've not played any ELO for, it must be at least 2 or 3 weeks, so long overdue something from them. We're going to go back to the 1975 album they put out, Face the Music. I think this was the B-side to Living Thing. Fantastic track. Takes a little bit of getting into, but up to the birthday file with Fire on High.

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There's little enough proper country music on the radio these days, so I'm glad George Hamilton IV was born on the 19th of July in 1937 in North Carolina. He died back in 2014. A country music star who signed to RCA Records in 1960, thanks to Chet Atkins. He was an ever-present in the American country charts for the following two decades. Truck Driving Man, a US country number 11 in 1965. From George's Fort Worth, Dallas and Houston album. He shares a birth date with Brian May, born in Hampton, Middlesex, 19th of July, 1947. An astrophysicist who achieved fame as lead guitarist, songwriter and very occasional lead singer with Queen. He was awarded a CBE in 2005 for services to the music industry and charity work as well. His solo work includes the 1980s Starfleet project. And his early 90s LP, Back to the Light, included Driven By You. The single got to number six for 2 weeks in December 1991.

That is an astounding piece of music. Thank you, John Lodge, who was born in Birmingham on the 20th of July 1945, and he died last October. Bass guitarist, vocalist and songwriter for the long-standing rock group Moody Blues, he's released several solo and joint venture albums. One of them, Blue Jays, a collaboration with fellow Moody Justin Haywood, brought us that masterpiece. Blue Guitar got to number 8 in November 1975. Dick Wayne, that's got to be a made-up name. Of course it is. He was born Timothy Ball. Yeah, did the right thing changing his name, didn't he? Cambridge, Ohio, 20th of July, 1958. American lead singer with the predominantly British new wave group Joe Boxers. Boxer Beats was their biggest hit. He co-wrote that. And this follow-up just got lucky. Got to number 7 for 2 weeks in June 1983.

the utmost respect to you, if you remember that one. Buddy Knox, who was born in Texas, 20th of July 1933, died in 1999. American songwriter whose popularity peaked in the late 50s. He co-wrote his US 1957 number one hit, Party Doll, backed by the Rhythm Orchids, a top 30 hit here that year. His only other UK follow-up was that one, She's Gone, got to number 45 here in August 1962. Also, happy birthday to Carlos Santana, born in Jalisco in Mexico on the 20th of July 1947. A musical child prodigy, he was playing the violin aged 5 and learnt the guitar at 8. Helped him to a career of 10 Grammys and record sales in excess of 100 million. This is a great cover. She's Not There, number 11 in the UK charts in November 1977.

She made so many good records, that woman. Happy birthday, Kim Carnes, born Los Angeles, 1945. On the 20th of July, a female singer with a distinctive husky voice. Originally, she sang with New Christy Minstrels back in the 60s, but she had more success internationally singing solo. Her cover of Jackie DeShannon's Betty Davis Eyes topped the American charts for 9 interrupted weeks and made number 10 here in May 1981. She only had a couple of minor follow-up singles in the UK, including that one, Voyeur, number 68. Was it worth it? In October 1982, did a bit better in America, got to number 29 over there, and number 23 in Canada. Happy birthday to Cat Stevens. He was born Stephen Dimitri Giorgio in Marylebone, northwest London, 20th of July 1948. Singer, songwriter, and musician with record sales well over 100 million. He's written songs for himself and many others and was inducted into the Rock and Roll Hall of Fame in 2014. He still tours today and is known as Yusuf Islam. Here's a song he wrote and then sold to P.P. Arnold for £30, and she went on to have a big hit with it. He recorded it himself for his 1967 LP New Masters. First cut is the deepest.

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0: There you go, Big Country kicking off on Divin FM. And that was, ooh, Look Away, the song was for way back in 1986. Oh, you're the cheat, you went been and Googled.
1: Didn't.
0: Len's been Googling.
1: Is it right?
0: Aye. 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

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I hope you're all well and I hope you're keeping safe. This Teenage Fan Club

0: There you go, that's for all the Fonnies out there. That is Teenage Fan Club and Baby Lee. We will come back with Black Joe Lewis right after this.
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3: Black Joe Lewis there and Booty City. Sure, it's a place at the Mark Shoes. I'm positive of it. 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

0: They got a war on drugs there and red eyes. We've got a couple of requests in that we'll be playing just fairly shortly, so stick with us. You might like them.
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0: You're listening to me, Norman. Just saying there, we've got a couple of requests in. This is going to, now, I'm not sure if it's Dina or Diana. I'm going to say Diana. Forgive me if that is wrong. But she wants to hear a gem. We've been keeping her company all day, by the way, and thanks for tuning in. It's good to hear you along. I'm going to play you a gem, as you requested, Dean, for the middle of 2017. This is Warsaw Radio, and Still Have You to Hold.

They go Warsaw Radio and still have you. Hold it as a gem fae, ooh, back in the middle of 2017, and that is Gnut. Now, and coming in, I said it was Diana, and the way you'd done to say that was Gnut to Dina. Cover out my angles there. Hope you enjoyed that. I'm not going to say it. By the way, let me know how to pronounce it. Just drop my message and let me know. So I didn't mark the mistake the next time. Hope you enjoyed that, by the way, and thanks for tuning in. It's great to hear you on board.

0: Ivan and Alyosha there, and running for cover. Deanna's been in touch, and it is Deanna. Sorry, I got it wrong the first time. It's a school, he's back in. I'm gonna get right on top of my reading skills. Deanna's asking about the pogo, usually a Thursday night, but it's strange times, so aye, we can hear pogo. We'll be coming back with White Buffalo right after this.
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0: 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Before that, you heard the White Buffalo, The Heart and Soul of the Night.
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quite large there and getting even. Taking us up to the hour when I had something for the jam for a while. This is Butterfly Collector.

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Hey, I'm Mark Knopfler there, and who's your baby now? Before that, you heard Seth Lakeman and the White Hare. This is Shearwater, and You As You Were.

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That is Justice there and Newlands. One of the greatest tracks ever recorded, in my opinion. This is Joy Division. Love Will Tear Us Apart.

0: It's just a great track, isn't it? Getting a waffle. That is Joy Division, and Love Will Tear Us Apart.
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0: You're listening to me, Noam, coming to you live for the Barry Green in Bath. If you're still listening, thanks for tuning in. It's good to hear you on board. Lots of great music coming the last 2.5 hours. We've got a special delivery to open up. And then, well, since somebody requested it, we'll hear a pogo just before we leave. This is Sam Fender and The Borders.

0: There you go. Some Icelandic money's at his Callio. Some is like Icelandic. I can't even say it. Money's mocking good music. Fit. Else could you ask for? Well, a cup of tea. Some Icelandic money's. I can't say that word. mocking good music and a cup of tea. Oh, maybe a biscuit and a would be fine. I think I'll still be here.
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0: Okay, we've got a request here. This is for Bill. Thanks for tuning in, Bill. It is good to hear you on board. This is for the boss, Bruce Springsteen, like you didn't again. This is Thunder Road.

0: fascinating, like Bruce Springsteen there and Thunder Road, and that is Gnut to Bill. Thanks for tuning in, Bill. It's good to hear from you. Hope you enjoyed it.
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2: Just before the losing time. Why not? Kicking off this, here's the latest track from Rufus Wainwright. This is Damsel in Distress.

There you go, latest offering from Rufus Wainwright, that is Damsel in Distress. Back to 1981, new, this is Soft Cell. Say hello, wave goodbye.

0: soft sail there and say hello and wave goodbye. We'll be coming back with Roddy Woomble right after this.
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0: Dead Rats there, and Trash Glam, the re-track for their new album, Citizens of Boomtown. We'll be coming back with something from 1982 right after this.
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There you go for 1982. That is Clive Culbertson and The Night's No Friend of Mine. This is back to 1977. This is Stukas. They'll send you a postcard.

There you go, for 1977, the Stukas, and I'll send you a postcard. One more track, and then we'll open up the special delivery. This is Pablo Dylan, Nightingale.

There you go, Pablo Dylan there, and Nightingale. I was looking at either wire. I wasn't paying attention. Right, that takes us up to the opening of the Special Delivery this week. We're kicking off in 1980.

special delivery on Niven FM. That was Blue Hollow with Inhale off the 1986 album Stealing a Whisper. Before that, short and sweet, you heard The Straps for 1980 and Just Can't Take Anymore. So that's it, you've had your special delivery. Since it is Extraordinary Times, we're going to hear Pogo just before Losing Time. So stick around for that. It's going to be a classic. Right now, this is Rio Riser, Spanish Bombs.

Put Your Eyes Are There and Spanish Bombs. We'll be coming back with something from 1979 right after this. Get ready.

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3: Okay, time for the pogo. It is going to be a classic, like I said. I feel like you have to get all the way through it. I can't how well you are. I can't how serious it gets. This is Sex Pistols, but you're vacant.

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You can relax now. That is your pogo. Well done if you got all the way through it. We'll be here another evening Thursday, so ging and lie doon. You've nothing else to do. That's my time up, folks. Thanks for tuning in. Please stay safe. I'm going to leave you with Shane McGowan and Sinead O'Connor. Take care, folks.

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